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Now you do what they told ya. 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

0: 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I'll soon be with you,
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Let him who hath understanding reckon the number of the beast, for it is a human number. Its number is 666.

this is your mother. It is 2:33 on Monday afternoon. I was just calling to see how you were doing. You sounded really uptight last night. It made me a little nervous. And a little, and, well, it made me nervous, but it sounded like you were nervous, too. I just want to make sure you are really okay. And just wanted to see if you were checking in on your medication, too. You know I love you, and I'm concerned. Take care, honey. I know you're under a lot of pressure. See ya.